0: It Only Hurts When I Cry. It's Dwight Yoakam wrapping up his tour with ZZ Top this weekend. The Dos Amigos' final concert date will be in Huntington, West Virginia on Saturday night. And then he'll be flying solo on a headlining tour for the remainder of this summer. We got Ricky Skaggs coming up and also Tim McGraw for you here, too.
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0: Along with the Stanley Brothers and Paul Overstreet, it was back in March that Marty Stewart announced that Tim McGraw is an inductee into the Country Music Hall of Fame this year. The medallion ceremony coming up later in the fall. Between now and then, his Pawn Shop Guitar Tour will be getting underway. 33 dates altogether. It's still a couple of months away from getting started in Bethel, New York on the 9th of July, but doesn't wrap up until almost the end of September. 33 dates altogether. We got Roger Miller and one of his biggest hits coming up.
1: This is your 24/7 news update. 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
2: Thousands showed up to mourn the loss of three men who were killed protecting children inside a California mosque. San Diego police say a crowd of about 5,000 people attended a traditional Muslim prayer service on Thursday at the city's largest mosque. The men were eulogized as heroes for stopping two armed suspects on Monday from entering the Islamic Center of San Diego, which also has a primary school with dozens of students. President Trump says an aircraft carrier strike group is not being used to intimidate Cuba. While speaking from the Oval Office, Trump was asked about the USS Nimitz entering the region this week.
3: It's a failed country. Everybody knows it. They don't have electricity. They don't have money. They don't have really anything. They don't have food. And we're going to help them along, and we're going to help them because number one, I want to help them.
2: It comes as tensions rise between the U.S. and Cuba. Wednesday, the Justice Department charged former Cuban President Raul Castro with murder over a 1996 incident where Cuban fighter jets shot down two planes operated by a group of Miami-based Cuban exiles, killing four. Thousands of American flags have been placed on graves at Arlington National Cemetery ahead of the Memorial Day weekend. Mark Mayfield with more.
4: More than 1,000 soldiers went to the cemetery yesterday for the annual Flags In event. They spent hours placing small flags at each headstone. Members of the 3rd U.S. Infantry Regiment, also known as the Old Guard, placed flags at the Tomb of the Unknown Soldier. About 250,000 flags in all were placed during the event. I'm Mark Mayfield.
2: And a 70-year-old woman is dead after being hit by a bison on a hiking trail. Officials say the bison attack happened earlier this week when the woman and her husband encountered a group of the animals on the Grace Coolidge Trail. Legendary NASCAR driver Kyle Busch is dead following a sudden illness. More from Rory O'Neill.
5: A future Hall of Famer, in a statement, NASCAR called Kyle Busch a rare talent, one who comes along once in a generation. A two-time Cup Series champion, Kyle Busch won a Truck Series race just last week and was asked about future victories, giving a prophetic response.
6: Take whatever you can get, man. You never know when the last one's going to be, so cherish them all. Trust me.
5: Kyle Busch leaves behind a wife, two young children, and countless racing fans. Kyle Busch was 41 years old. I'm Rory O'Neill.
2: The launch of SpaceX's most powerful rocket to date was scrubbed on Thursday, Tammy Trujillo reports.
7: Several issues were noticed when the countdown was in its final minute on the launch pad in South Texas. No word yet when SpaceX will try to launch again. The Starship V3 is the tallest rocket ever assembled and is touted as the world's most powerful reusable rocket. It could be key to NASA's plan to return astronauts to the moon's surface and create a permanent moon base following the success of the Artemis II lunar mission. I'm Tammy Trujillo.
2: Meta has settled a lawsuit over allegations its platforms fueled a mental health crisis, Jim Roop reports.
8: The suit, brought by a school district in eastern Kentucky, was seeking to force Meta to cover the costs the district had incurred to fight the crisis. The district accusing Meta of designing its platforms to get young users hooked, causing widespread anxiety and depression. Around 1,200 local school districts are pursuing similar claims against Meta and other social media companies. I'm Jim Roop.
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2: The Late Show with Stephen Colbert aired its final episode Thursday night after CBS announced it was canceling this show. Last night's show closed out with Paul McCartney singing the Beatles' Hello, Goodbye. I'm Michael Kastner.
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0: It was a love that was over way too soon, but living in the moment for the romance and the spark, not caring what anybody else thought. We danced anyway. It's Dina Carter. That comes from her album, Did I Shave My Legs for This? The second song she released from the album and her second number one hit, too. Good Mornings from John Michael Montgomery is on the way next.
1: All right. Thank you, Jeff. We'll get you right back to Jeff DeWeese with more of your favorites. And as he said, John Michael Montgomery's coming up. But first, we're going to check in with Mr. G. Davis and Alan J. Ford right here in Wauchula on this Friday morning. Here we are at the 22nd day of the month already. Good morning, Gene.
2: Good morning, and I tell you what, this month is flying by. The sales, they are getting hotter and hotter. We want to wind up with a good month. So I'll tell you what, we're going to do whatever it takes to prove to you that Alan J. Way is for us to put a deal together. Uh-huh. And whenever you go on to our website and go to, especially on the pre-owned, you click on there and it tells you the price that's advertised on the website. That includes everything but your tag and sales tax.
1: Okay.
2: So all the other fees are already in there whenever they advertise on our website. That's just transparency that we want to put out there to everybody. And so you can always go onto our website, alanj.com, and look about 175 pre-owned vehicles and new vehicles. If we don't have it here on the lot here in Wauchula and we don't have it on our lot in Sebring, I'll be happy to locate it for one of the other dealers, anywhere here in Florida, maybe up into Georgia and Alabama. We've done that. So if you're in the need of a vehicle, just do this. Give us a chance. Let us prove to you that you're not going to buy anywhere cheaper than right here at LMJ Ford. We will prove it to you. And, in fact, today, tomorrow, and Monday, because we will be open, the sales department will be open Monday.
1: Mm-hmm.
2: So today, tomorrow, and Monday, everything that's advertised online, take another $500 off of it.
1: Hey.
2: So for Memorial Day holiday sale, and also that will help people kind of celebrate tomorrow, 9 o'clock is graduation. And proud of our graduates. Hardy County always has great graduates, and also Alan J. will be giving away another vehicle tomorrow at graduation.
1: That's always exciting.
2: So that's another way to, pass on.
1: Uh-huh.
2: Tell everybody thank you very much for all your business here in Hardy County. And also remember, everything that we sell here, you were pre-owned. $100 is donated in your name to the Hardy Health Center. So that's just a way also that we help give back. And so no matter what your needs, stop in, visit with us, give us a call, 863-773-4113. Let's go over all the details of the employee pricing that saves you thousands on the new vehicles. Plus, a lot of them have got rebates. There's some of them got rebates of $10,000 on them. Just give us a call or stop in. We can go over all of that.
1: Mm-hmm.
2: And also, we normally talk about, racing after this every week.
1: Mm-hmm.
2: And it being Friday, but before we go into what happens at Auburndale Speedway this weekend, yesterday there was another tragic racing incident. Just Kyle Busch passed away. Rowdy was 41 years old.
1: Only 41 years old, and unexpectedly.
2: And that is not old at all.
1: No.
2: That's one of those deals, and, all of our days are numbered.
1: Mm-hmm.
2: Growing old is just a privilege that not everyone gets to experience.
1: Very well
2: and
1: said,
2: so,
1: yeah.
2: don't let, stuff gets in our lives sometimes, and we have hatred in our heart towards
1: mm-hmm.
2: someone.
1: Mm-hmm.
2: Right there is a case of you don't know when your last day is going to be. Mm.
1: No, and he went into the hospital yesterday not feeling good, and by 4 o'clock he was dead.
2: That is right. So, I mean, you know, if there's something, in, you know, that you need to straighten out with someone, don't put it off.
1: That's right.
2: If you do, it may be too late, you know, within the last couple of months. You know, Kyle Busch, before that was Greg Biffle.
1: Yeah.
2: I mean, it's unbelievable, and the racing community, they're going to miss Rowdy. Whether you loved him or hated him, he was a fierce competitor.
1: Oh, yeah.
2: And he was one of those, he definitely raced you the way that you raced him.
1: You know, and he was just at Auburndale Speedway a couple of months ago.
2: Yes. I mean, but
1: in February, I think.
2: If you drove him dirty, you might as well expect that it was coming back to you.
1: Well, you know, and his son's getting started, and I think his son was actually racing at Auburndale back in February. That's why he was there.
2: Yes, he was.
1: Yeah.
2: Yes, and everybody that met him there said super individual, and you know, so we need to put. You know, say our condolences to
1: absolutely
2: Kyle's family. You know, he's got two kids.
1: Yep.
2: No. Always sad. But
1: it is.
2: Tomorrow night, if you want something to do, and Auburndale Speedway got a great program lined up for you. They got pro late models for 75 laps to go along with them. They got mini stocks, A mods, mini cups, mini stocks, and street stocks. So they have got a big program for tomorrow night. Easy to get to, about 45-minute drive, and you will enjoy it. It's a great racetrack. Every one of them, they put on a great show. So if you want something to do, Auburndale Speedway tomorrow night, and Sunday.
1: Oh, yeah, Sunday.
2: Get your feel of racing. Just tune in to the Outlaw, and JJ will put on not only the Indy 500, after that, you're going to have the World 600. So,
1: yeah, full day of racing Sunday right here, yes.
2: Exactly. WAUC is going to give you a whole afternoon of racing.
1: Yes, sir, we are. And, you know, that Indianapolis 500, the start on those things is breathtaking because you don't know what's going to happen.
2: And that is for sure. And so, JJ, our thought for today.
1: All right.
2: Take the first step. Even if it's only a tiptoe, it's still progress.
1: As long as you're moving forward, it's progress. Yes, sir.
2: Dave goes, all of you have a great day today. Be safe. Enjoy your weekend. Mm-hmm. And JJ, we'll talk to you again Monday morning.
1: Yes, sir. Looking forward to it. I'll be here with you. Jeff will be here, and we'll have you on, and you can talk about the big Memorial Day sale going on there at Isle of J. Ford.
2: There you go. That will work. Thank you, and have a great day.
1: All right, tell the wife we said hello, and have a good weekend.
2: Thank you.
1: All right. That's my good buddy, Mr. Gene Davis at Alan J. Ford, right here in Wauchula. They've got the deals going over there. 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All right, stop on in there. 1031 Highway 17 North here in Wauchula. 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
2: More consensus on the upcoming hurricane season.
3: NOAA forecasters are calling for a below normal Atlantic hurricane season.
4: 8 to 14 named storms with winds at or above 39 miles an hour. Of these, 3 to 6 hurricanes with winds at or above 74 miles an hour, and 1 to 3 major hurricanes.
3: Administrator Dr. Neil Jacobs credits a moderate to strong El Nino for keeping development down in the Atlantic, but National Weather Service Director Ken Graham stresses,
5: don't let words like below average, don't let all those words change the way you prepare.
3: The 6-month-long hurricane season begins on June 1st. Eric Rodriguez, Miami.
2: Tampa City Council passes a preliminary agreement with the Tampa Bay Rays on a ballpark and development at Hillsborough College, but by only one vote. Councilmember Lynn Hertak was one of 3 no votes, saying using sales tax money on the new facility would break a promise to voters.
6: I really believe that we're going to hear from them loud and clear during the March elections and the next time we need to ask voters to renew the CIT.
2: The agreement passed 4-3, but one of the yes votes says he's 99% no on the final deal. Rays CEO Ken Babby says he expects more compromise on both sides. Florida is set to execute its 7th inmate of the year tonight. 47-year-old Richard Knight sentenced to death for fatally stabbing Odessa Stevens and her 4-year-old daughter. His attorney, Todd Scher, asked the Florida Supreme Court some years ago to reduce Knight's sentence to life in prison based on flawed jury instructions.
7: They were told that really their role was just to sort of have a straw poll, and that's what happened here. We have a 48 or 49-minute deliberation on 2 murder cases.
2: The high court disagreed. Knight will be the 7th Florida death row inmate executed this year. The price of gas down a penny in Florida, averaging $4.51 a gallon, according to AAA. With Florida's news, I'm Gordon Bird.
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10: Happy Friday, everyone. Here's a look at your weather forecast. For today, a slight chance of a shower or thunderstorm this afternoon. Daytime highs today, 94. Heat index values as high as 98. Tonight, a 40% chance of showers or a thunderstorm, mainly before 10 p.m., partly cloudy, with an overnight low of 74. Saturday, showers and thunderstorms likely, mainly late in the day, with a daytime high of 95. Heat index value Saturday as high as 100. Chance of rain, 50%, and that's late in the afternoon. Then for Saturday night, showers and thunderstorms ending before 2 a.m., partly cloudy, overnight low, 74. And for Sunday, showers, thunderstorms likely, mainly after 2 p.m., mostly sunny before that with a high near 94. Chance of rain Sunday, 70%. That's your weather forecast. I'm JJ in the Weather Center.
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0: All right. Thank you very much.
1: It was last month he celebrated his 93rd birthday on the 29th of April. Coming up the 29th of this month, he's got his next album due out. It's called Dream Chaser. It's Willie Nelson on the road again. Tracy Lawrence, Glenn Black in Alabama coming up in just a bit. It's his buddy Waylon Jennings.

0: it's Tracy Lawrence and Alibis. And speaking of alibis, he is currently on his No Alibis tour right now as we head into the holiday weekend. I'm Jeff DeWeese. Good morning. He is on his Back on the Blacktop tour. We'll hear from him next. Clint Black's coming up.
1: I keep seeing celebrities' posts, me in the 90s versus now. Well, the person staring at me in the mirror is definitely not the same person that could pull off bootcut jeans. Time creeps up on us so slowly. You don't see it until suddenly you do. Same thing goes for your bills. A dollar here, an uptick there. It's a slow burn until one day you realize the price you're paying now is way higher than when you signed up. But at T-Mobile, customers had the lowest wireless bills versus Verizon and AT&T over the past 5 years. And with T-Mobile on their experience plans, you get a 5-year price guarantee, so you know exactly